0: 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Blue Star for 315 Boston Road. Sounds like we got a car versus pedestrian, a male down the middle of the road.
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0: It's going to be a car versus a vehicle. 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The driver missed the pedestrian. You can put engine 6 back in service.
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0: clear returning 2013.
1: Sir, you're clear to the scene. Trooper on scene advises take a left before number 2, Old County, and it'll be right there.
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0: 9, Town of East Long Meadow, primary transport, 58 at 58 Timber Drive. 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
1: 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Yeah, we have not found a patient.
0: Who cares? You'll let AMR know.
1: Receive, we're on scene with AMR looking for the patient. 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

0: Ed 1, have you on team Emerson? Receive, Med 1, have you en route?
1: Houston Engine 1 on arrival, winter mean. It's going to be two-story residential building, nothing showing from three sides. Engine 1 will be out investigating, Medic 40 will have command.
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2: 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We're requesting EMS for a hand laceration from a drug pipe.
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1: 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Confirmed faulty detector was replaced, or told, homeowner was advised to replace it.

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2: Oh.

One southbound, vehicle accident evaluation. Eastbound Danville, 620 to Windsor Locks. Exit 39 to 41 southbound. Vehicle accident evaluation, unit 2120.

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2: Fire on Fenge 1. 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Engine 1, you're responding to 48 Lincoln Street. 48 Lincoln, there's a male unresponsive in a white pickup truck. I don't know if he's breathing. The car door's over. He's lunged on the driver's side.
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0: Fireman's one. Can we confirm this party's unresponsive or negative?
1: At the moment, the patient is responsive, possible ETOH.
0: See you out there, MR.

0: Station 16, stand by for the medical, 364 Ware Street. Say 163, P13, 364 Ware Street, 364 Ware Street, 29-year-old male, previously described as unresponsive, I believe it was a seizure, he's now alert and able to talk. Again, that's 364 Ware Street, 2126.
1: Dispatch, told him that to be back in quarters.
2: He told him that to be in your office.

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1: 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And just to confirm, patient is now alert, breathing.
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2: 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Britain.

0: Hold on, I'm sorry. 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

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Again, respond to the PD, Sallyport, for an eval.

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from the ambulance recently at Ellington to Rockland Drive, across from Patriot Circle, 69-year-old male with cysts. He's from the ambulance recently to Ellington to Rockland Drive, across from Patriot Circle, 69-year-old male with cysts, 2201.

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0: Medic 1, can you head to 41 Ames Ave, apartment 1, Al Lima, for 4-year-old patient with nosebleed not stopping for the past 15 minutes? That's 41 Ames Ave, apartment 1, Al Lima, for 4-year-old with a nosebleed that hasn't... 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
0: 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Truck 1, it's 1 Armory Square. It's going to be the main entrance off Federal Street for a 22-year-old male with chest pains.

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1: 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Dispatch to all responders, please be advised, per PD, avoid Old Chicopee Street due to a motor vehicle collision.

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0: 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It's going to be Dickinson in Oakland. There's an off-duty officer on scene with the patient.
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0: I have a number you can try for maintenance when you're ready.
1: Yeah, I'll take it down.
0: Number is 413-746-5893.
1: Hi, to respond down there?
0: That's affirmative. There seems to be an issue with one of the electric heaters in one of the apartments. The part of the unit is overheating, giving me temperatures close to 300 degrees at the moment.

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2: 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They are talking.

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0: fire alarm to Engine 1. 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
1: Received. 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
0: Negative.
1: Received. 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

0: 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I tell them at 30. 30 will be looking for the patient.
1: Appreciate it.

0: Being sexy advisor responding to 180 Laurelton Street. That's 180 Laurelton Street. It's going to be for a 19-year-old male overdosed on cough medicine. PD and AMR also en route.
1: 30. He doesn't appear to be on the south side either. I'm not sure exactly where he is.
2: I called him back a couple times because it was not true.
1: Received. We'll swing back around and we'll take another look.

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1: Advise you're responding to the intersection of El Paso Street and St. James Boulevard. That's El Paso and St. James Boulevard. It's going to be for a motor vehicle accident, vehicle versus moped. There are injuries being reported on scene.
2: Found it. Received. Stand by for just a moment. We're on the line with the original caller.

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2: Patient care. Stand by for another medical run in your district. It's going to be 40 Humbert Street. It's 40 Humbert Street. It's going to be for a patient having diabetic issues.
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3: 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He's on the River 360 East View camera in the background. He's closest to the southbound bridge.
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0: to the intersection of Roland Way and Chestnut Street. 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
1: be advised you're responding to 453 Taylor Street. That's 453 Taylor Street. It's going to be apartment 31 for a 19-year-old male having difficulty breathing.
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1: 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Again, that is Boland and Main Street for a Jeep versus ambulance with injuries.
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0: 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Engine 4, you're responding to 113 Sherilyn Street. Again, that is 113 Sherilyn Street. It's going to be for a 56-year-old female who fainted.
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0: 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Firearms Engine 3. Engine 3, you're responding to 296 Dickinson Street. Again, that is 296 Dickinson Street. It's going to be for a 17-year-old male with abnormal breathing.
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0: East Hooker Street. Again, that is 17 East Hooker Street. It's for a male bleeding from the head, per AMR, can be an assault. PD is on scene.
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1: 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Again, that is 414 Chestnut Street. 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It's going to be for 63 OC now, difficulty breathing.
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to engine two. Moss Road. That's 163 Moss Road. It's going to be for an 85-year-old male having difficulty breathing.

Station 1, Rescue 3. Rescue 3, please respond to 156 Southfield Street, Apartment 28. Interview to the 86-year-old has not been able to go to the bathroom in the past few days and having abdominal pain. 156 Southfield Street, Apartment 28.

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Engine 6, be advised you're responding to 38 Phillips Avenue. It's 38 Phillips Avenue. It's going to be for a 44-year-old male having heart issues.

Point Yearly, Delphic. Thanks for the ambulance, 75 Graham Road, across from Morris Road. Thanks for the PD, 20 Yearly, Delphic. 526.

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0: Reissued.

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0: what?
1: 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It's going to be for a 30-year-old unresponsive possible seizure.

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0: 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Chest pains and difficulty breathing. 78th L Drive.
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0: Chuck, be advised, we did just get that clear, and I do not have any phone numbers from maintenance or a key holder or anything.
1: Yeah, that's the correction facility over there. They're over there 24 hours a day. With, so we're going to cancel the truck, and the engine is going to continue to just investigate.
0: Proceed, Chuck 1. 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
2: 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Nothing investigated.
0: 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Nothing showing investigator.

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1: 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Brand new red.
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0: responded to medical emergency. This is going to be Ortho MA, number 35 Post Office Park, repeating this 35 Post Office Park across from the old Senior Center building. Could be for a 70-year-old female neuropathy, sudden onset in one extremity, one arm. Previous CVA history.
1: 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What's medic one?
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0: 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A163P7, respond 57 French Drive, again 57 French Drive, for the 78-year-old female, very confused, not seeming like herself, difficulty breathing, caller buzz very winded. Again, 57 French Drive at 8:46.
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0: ladder 5, engine 7, car 22, engine 5, ladder 5, engine 7, car 22, this one 5 Meadow Street, the Grace Slavic Church, and this number 5 Meadow Street, the Grace Slavic Church, for the commercial fire alarm sounding.
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3: 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Responding. Thank you.
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By the fire line, Quincy 516. 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People evacuated. We'll be investigating. We'll be investigating. Nothing showing at this time.

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On the 117 Sanderson Street, again, 117 Sanderson Street. Three in the lobby for a 6-year-old male, possibly a head strike.

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0: 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Again, that's 11 Franklin Terrace for a party with very high blood pressure.
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0: You follow? Hello, John Gray, Truck 3. Truck 2 told me that you guys were working structure fires for a raid in at Rebecca Johnson School.
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3: 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That's going to be steam from the shower right outside the door.
1: You're going to be back in service. It's going to be steam from the shower right outside the door.
4: Other 7, have you cleared from the scene of the patient refusal? The run number is going to be 7438.
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AMR called those. They received a call from the state police. There's a motor vehicle accident right there with a male on the ground.

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0: 5625 is on 15 Main Street. For the male party who is feeling dizzy, thinks his blood sugar is low, he's going to be in his car in the parking lot. It's going to be a black 4Runner. Again, 15 Main Street.
1: 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Headquarters from Med 1. We're Boston Road, we can take that. Okay, received. Fire alarm, it'll be Medic 1. You can't get somebody to us.

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0: Sheriff's Office, Department of Funds and Ambulance, operating on a fire frequency. 202 North Road, Jehovah's Witness.
1: Turkey.
0: 80-year-old female, 60, unresponsive. Robert Department, East Windsor Ambulance, operating the fire frequency, 202 North Road, Jehovah's Witness Church. 80-year-old female, 60, unresponsive. Up in the air, and she seems to be coming to now. She is breathing.

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1: PD arrived and advised that it was confirmed accidental. Did you still want to continue?
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0: 完了。Street, some people are brush fire. The caller is indicating that there's a fire next to the train tracks, next to the side of the tracks. We're getting additional information now.
1: Appreciate it.

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0: 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Are you calling? Says, we got a medical call. We got a party, a male subject who fell, hit the back of his head, and his head is bleeding.
1: Engine 1 to fire alarm.
0: Engine 1.

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1: Hey, Chuck, what I got you on scene? Engine 3? In the intersection of Beaumont Avenue and Beaumont Street, we got a motor vehicle accident, the car versus pedestrian.
2: Have you en route 1016? He advised we do have you in SOP1 currently, so you are all set on that.
0: Arson 3 is working.
1: 83 Warwick Street, 83 Warwick Street, you know, with engine 1, they had a brush fire by the train tracks.

0: engine 1 to fire alarm. Could you update that address to 40 Albany? It's the entrance at the top of Albany Street.
1: 40 Albany. Receive, sir. I got you on scene. Arson 3.
0: And
1: see, the address is going to be 40 Albany, sir. 40 Albany.
0: Received.
2: 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Returning 10-18.

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2: We got the fire knocked down now. It was a small homeless encampment off the side of the road here, off the tracks.
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0: 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Med 30, you can recall. 30, you can recall.
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2: 577-3. Beaver en route, 60 Flynn Meadow Road.
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water skiing when she fell. Her neck and arm. 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
2: 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Second route.

0: One, go ahead.
1: Be a correction on that address, sir. It's going to be 78 Maple Street. 78 Maple Street, not 98. Apartment 1 Lima, AMR CTA is 1 minute.
0: With us. I'll check with them. So 78 Maple, we're responding.
1: Please, sir. Thank you.

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1: Fire alarm, 25 Medic 1. No further update regarding the patient. It'll be the first driveway on the left. So the G side, the first building indoor driveway on the left. The caller states that you'll run right into her if you make that turn. She's no longer remaining on scene.
0: All right,

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1: Right, they have it.
2: I got a bunch of people waving at me. I got MSP 273. I got a fire unit. Yeah.
1: Thank you.

mercy.

King Station 2, engine 2, engine 2 respond 35 East Hill Road for the complaint of and there was sparks. No smoke, no fire, third party calls. 35 East Hill Road.

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Central to Station 1, Engine 1. Engine 1 responds, 50 sunny slope as for the burn complaint in that area. Possibly burning tires as there is snow and smoke, unknown of the exact amount. The area is 50 sunny slope as.

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0: Over to you, Matt.
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0: 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She said it may not be working.
1: Ricky.
2: Memorial.
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0: Clinic 1, response to Apartment 15, again 86 Front Street, Apartment 15. A 70-year-old female who fell last night to her last pain. 47.
1: Be clear, 269, that's going to be a public assist, no medical services needed, and that issue was resolved.

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0: looking at 456 Sumner Avenue, 456 Sumner Avenue, Cliffwood and Park. What are your calls? It's going to be for a fire alarm going off in the home. No smoke or fire this time. Call indicating their husband accidentally hit the alarm while cleaning the floors.
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1: Excuse me, I said I'm seeing 1121.
0: Field ambulance, Sarah Harrington.
1: Control 2, Station 1, Engine 1, Rescue 1, respond to 86 Main Street, Colonial Haven, Apartment 24, to the 72-year-old female, chest tightness and shortness of breath, also to unit 86 Main Street, Colonial Haven, Unit 24. Go ahead,
2: Andrew. Andrew, I'm going to have that apartment again, please.
1: Yep, it's going to be apartment 24, 24, Heavy, 11, 11.

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Engine 3, Engine 3, Medic 7, Medic 7, respond. 391 northbound, mile marker 3.8, again. 391 northbound, mile marker 3.8. For an eval after an MVC, again. Engine 3, Engine 3, Medic 7, Medic 7, respond. 391 northbound, mile marker 3.8. For the eval after an MVC.

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1: Porter's responding. 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
0: He's responding. PD's in route as well.
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1: The 703 just got on scene. They said it's going to be past exit 4 almost in Hollywood.
0: Yes.

0: by truck 4.
1: Engine 4, truck 4 is on scene. The story would structure not be shown. That's it. Truck 4 would be command.
0: Proceed, truck 4, you're on engine 4 on scene. The story would structure nothing shown investigating. Truck 4 would be command. Be advised, I just got a call from the alarm company as well, saying that the key holder is on scene and we would like to cancel.

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1: Command the fire alarm. How did you get this alarm?
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0: Be advised, PD is on scene. I believe he's headed up to the third floor to check to see if that patient is with his friend currently. So, PD looking for her apartment 216.

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0: 577, Mech 40.
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0: PD checked that third floor. 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Not in her apartment either.

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1: Yes, hello. I'm at 1400 State Street. Who has a delayed response?
0: Receive you drilling at 1400 State Street. You're going to have a delayed response.

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1: 三月三号份餐厅考。
0: Yes, that 3 is clear from Bay State.
1: The elderly woman who fell in.
2: 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Resident's gonna call the alarm company, have them come out and check it out.
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0: This is

call our fire department. You put an ambulance on the fire frequency. It's a second call for the ambulance. 193 Main Street, between Holcomb Terrace and Elm Street. 37-year-old female cardiac issue. Love fire department. You put an ambulance, a second call operating on a fire frequency. 193 Main Street, between Holcomb Terrace and Elm Street. 37-year-old female cardiac problem. Chest pain and shortness of breath for the last 30 minutes.

Thank you, sir. Thank you. Your run number is going to be 7442. And if you can respond, 25 Pine Street, 111.

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0: 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So no one will be at the watch. So if you need us, call us by radio.
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1: First thing, sir, you guys are going to be drilling outside and call you guys by radio. Plans on going, truck two.
2: 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We're obviously delaying our response.
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1: Thank you.

0: Alarm Station 2-5, respond to the unknown medical. It will be the vicinity of the Red Bridge boat landing. Again, the vicinity of the Red Bridge boat landing. Male, approximately 30 years of age, kayaking.
1: Paddle through the boat landing.
0: Appears confused and disoriented, having difficulty answering basic questions. Again, that's the Red Bridge boat landing.
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0: 20's back in the city. 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He did admit to several parties present that he may have been drinking this morning. Not believed to be diabetic, but it's unknown. Appreciate it.

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0: 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Again, 98 Newland Street, second floor. Hammer on scene. It's a 76-year-old female who fell. 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

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Engine 1, you're responding to 208 Florida Street. 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It's going to be a group home for a 35-year-old female just meeting.

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0: 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So you're responding to 215 Boston Centennial Highway, room 319 Alpha, for 73-year-old female short as a breath.
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Truck 4. 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
0: 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You got a single story restaurant building, masonry, net showing investigated. Truck 4 will be command.
1: On building, masonry, nothing showing investigating. Truck 4 will have command. 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They're stating that Emily Keyholder is honestly trying to downgrade. It was tripped by error.
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0: So I don't want to talk too much to you, but I can't believe that this is the industry. I mean, what do you guys consider? I know you're up next to a medical call. You do have a medical call. It's 19 issue. This is what I have.
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It's going to be a white Nissan Sentra versus a blue CRV. A male is, and a female injured. There is liquid, and airbags were deployed.

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Central to Station 1, Rescue 1. Rescue 1, respond to the area of 414 South Street in the Delphine parking lot for the 16-year-old girl who fell off her bike and broke her.

0: Pardon me, sir.
1: Could you repeat that item for us?
0: 414 South, Deltron parking lot, Deltron South. Receive,
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0: No number 11, Allen Road.
2: Down Central to Rescue 1. Rescue 1, if you could pull into the parking lot of Delta.
0: Okay. There's never good difference between Henry Allen Avenue and Allen Road.
3: 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Police is on scene requesting EMS for transport

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0: Hospital 1. On 30 Myrtle Street, 30 Myrtle Street. It's going to be in the lobby area, but if the person is not in the lobby area, the apartment is Delta 34. State Street and Higher Cross is going to be for a medical. We got a 55-year-old male party that passed out. He is awake now.
1: Crazy. Can put engine one on scene.
0: See, I got you on scene. Again, in the lobby area, if not, apartment Delta 34.

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Engine 7, respond 210 7th Street, apartment 1R. 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

0: McFarland.
1: Where is it?
0: 3 2 3 3 3 3 3 3 3 3 3 3 3 3 3 3 3 3 3 3 3 3 3 3 3 3 3 3 3 3 3 3 3 3 3 3 3 3 3 3 3 3 3 3 3 3 3 3 3 3 3 3 3 3 3 3 3 3 3 3 3 3 3 3 3 3 3 3 3 3 3 3 3 3 3 3 3 3 3 3 3 3 3 3 3 3 3 3 3 3 3 3 3 3 3 3 3 3 3 3 3 3 3 3 3 3 3 3 3 3 3 3 3 3 3 3 3 3 3 3 3 3 3 3 3 3 3 3 3 3 3 3 3 3 3 3 3 3 3 3 3 3 3 3 3 3 3 3 3 3 3 3 3 3 3 3 3 3 3 3 3 3 3 3 3 3 3 3 3 3 3 3 3 3 3 3 3 3 3 3 3 3 3 3

0: Carlin.
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15 Sanderson Street, 115 Sanderson Street, apartment 102, Division Street in Whiting Street, across from me for medical, 72-year-old male, difficulty breathing. 6.

0: AJ is 1 minute. Response to 1153 St. James Avenue, 1153 St. James Avenue. You crossed at Fernwell Street and Ames Street. It's going to be for a medical call. It's going to be on the side of the house, on the right side of the house. We got a male party who was hit in the head by a dog kennel and possible head strike.
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0: 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It's going to be for a medical call. We got a 77-year-old female who fell, hit her head, and Prairie Ma also has an eye injury. They have the call still on their board.

0: 5-5,
1: I have you on scene. 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
0: That's negative.
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0: 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Reading PA.
1: Central Police Station 2, engine 2, rescue 2, respond. 351 Springfield Street, in the first floor apartment. 52-year-old male, female, cannot breathe. Engine 2.

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0: 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Oregon Avenue 2, stand down.
1: 3-2,
0: Metro
1: 5203 Coast Street. End of the street.

Chief Station 1, Rescue 1, Rescue 1, respond to East 74 Main Street for the 77-year-old female who fell in the tub. No reported injuries.

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0: 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Their ETA is going to be 6 minutes.
1: That's it.
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1: 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I have you on route 1559, engine 1, be advised what Springfield will be responding to me.
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0: dispatch from Esri. 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Hey.
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0: Medic 7, you have that call.
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1: Central from Rescue 1.
0: Good, Rescue 1.
1: Just checking, do we have another call in town right now?
0: Okay, engine 1 is at the cigar room in West Springfield. Was notified for me to lay. I assume they're on scene, but I'm not 100%. Central to engine 1.
1: 1, do you guys have Westside on scene, or do you want us to respond to that call? Central, we're clear back in quarters.
0: Clear back in quarters. 16 10.

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Central, Station 1, Engine 1 is on 830 Sheffield Street, Geisler, to the nail party hotel in the parking lot, bleeding from the head. There are people with them that will flag you down, and I'll work on your story.

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0: Salvage Fire. Respond to the town of Agawam. It's going to be 830 Suffield Street, Geisler Supermarket, for a male party that fell in the parking lot, hit his head and is bleeding. Again, Salvage Fire, 830 Suffield Street in the town of Agawam.
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2: We're clearing up with a patient refusal. Is there another call in town?
1: There is Geisler's male party in the parking lot. That was hit his head. I'll cancel Salvage. Perfect.
0: A3, you can recall. Again, A3, recall.

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0: Okay, I got another three of the six, so I'm going to start engine two, or are you going to respond?
1: We can take it.
0: Yeah, it's my new place coming up.
1: We can clear now. What's the address on Meadow?
0: 3131 Meadow Street for the 80 male pass ball, now weak. Got 10 ambulance.

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1: Amazing.

0: 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Thank you.
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2: Yarner, 1633. With that being said, are you guys still going to Metal Street or no?
1: We'll continue on Metal Street unless you have something else for us.

1026 Bay Street, sir. 1026 Bay Street. You can help me out with Forest District. They're in service right now. Roosevelt Avenue and Catley Street at your cross street. 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

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Engine 3. Respond to 91 South on ramp from South End Bridge. 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Accident.

Engine 3. Sorry. I said, please, is on 91 South on-ramp from the South End Bridge. 91 South on-ramp from the South End Bridge. Motor vehicle accident and the party's having cardiac arrest.

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0: Cooley Street, sir. 415 Cooley Street at the Urgent Care, Room 1. 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We got an 81-year-old with possible heart attack.
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We for medical. We got a 14-year-old female who's pregnant 5 months. 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

0: in your car. She's going to be here on Street and Ringo Street. 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That's all I have to know.
1: So what will be clear returning? Eversource has the scene and command terminated.
2: Okay, it'll be clear returning.
0: One. 99 Worthington Street, Building 1. 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
3: 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Nothing showing alarm sounding.
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0: engine 2, intact 6, engine 1, engine 8, engine 6, truck 4, truck 1, rescue squadron chief 1, Liberty Street and Newberry Street, Liberty Street and Newberry at that intersection. We got a female party indicating that she's seeing a fire on Newberry Street. We're trying to gather more information now. Nothing further than if she could see a house burning on Newberry. It's Newberry Street now. She's saying she only sees smoke. She sees smoke coming from this area.
1: Engine 4 to fire alarm.
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1: Peter, you could just stay in the house for now. I already have the assignment going. All companies responding to Liberty Newberry. Again, it was called in by a caller by driving by. He went from saying the house was on fire, now he's only saying that he's seen smoke.
0: Engine 4 to fire alarm. We're going to be a lot closer than Engine 6. You sure you want us to stand down?
1: Stand down. Engine 6 stand down. Engine 4 is responding.
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0: All right. 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Put truck 1 on scene in the vicinity investigating. We got no smoke showing.
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1: 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You see that I got you on scene.
0: That's the assignment. I'm going down Newberry. I'm just going to check on a little bit of a haze so we can see down the road.
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0: 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We're taking a drive down. 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

0: If you can help me out with threes, 282 Orange, 282 Orange Street, Wareham Street, and Ozark Street are your cross. We're the assisting PD right now. We got a female party out there. Not sure what's going on, but she's pouring gasoline on someone's porch. 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She's got a white shirt on, gray or tan shorts.
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0: 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It's going to be for a medical call. 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
1: Talk One, go ahead.
0: Can we use the main entrance, sir? Main entrance? We got a 70-year-old male out there falling with a head strike.
1: Steve, just notify AMR that we have a delayed response. We're coming from the edge of the forest district.
0: Receive.
2: Industry's responding.
3: Reese, have you responded?

0: advice. My caller was over there visiting him. He went in the house after mowing the lawn, threw up, and then appeared to pass out. Instead of calling us, he decided to go home.
1: Receive.

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1: 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We've called CJO, Animal Control, and PETA. They've had no luck getting it down. I just wanted to see if a ladder might be able to reach it.

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0: front of the ambulance. 7 foot go. 5-0 male, possible strokes. 4 seconds, you need it. Broadbrook Department. He flew to the ambulance. Operating at a final frequency. 7-part kill. 65-year-old male. Possible stroke. Possible 40 seconds, you need it.
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1: 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The doors may be locked, and we need to unsure if he's unconscious or not.

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Respond to 215 Bicentennial Highway. 3rd Flat 231. 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

0: 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Andrew 2, third floor at 215 Bicentennial Highway, 57-year-old female, short of breath.
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0: 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It's going to be for the fire alarm going off, probably reports of fire or smoke scene at this time.
1: 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Update the follow.
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4: Very good.

0: 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I'm Spencer Street. 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
0: On scene, two story, type 5. Alarm is sounded. We investigate. Nothing showing.
1: 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On arrival, out investigating with nothing showing. Alarm sounding. Two story, type 5 at 1841.

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0: 577, GQ. GQ. I'm back in quarters.
1: Where is it?

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0: 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And because I didn't hit the right cell the first time, Engine 1, can you respond with Rescue 2 to convenient MD, please?
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0: Beautiful. Rescue 2, can stand down. You're in the roof.
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0: 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Park Road, coming against traffic from Bum Park Road. 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
1: Engine 6 is going to be remaining out of service until we're able to get out of Plum Park. AMR has care of the patient.
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0: 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Engine 1, 7, 8, and 4. Truck 1, and 2. Rescue squad. District Chief 1, and 2. Respond to 140 Chestnut Street. Apartment 301. 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

0: 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We're going to remain on scene here, but we are in service now.
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0: 6, engines 1, 7, 8, 4, trucks 1 and 2, squad Chief 1 and Chief 2, responding to 140 Chestnut Street in the 1's District, Hollowers Apartment 301, reports a smell of burnt plastic and a light haze in the hallway. No fire at this time.
1: Stop on the fire line. Put up on engine 1 on scene. What are you talking to high rise? Stop on the fire line.
0: Truck 1, engine 1 on scene. High rise. I'll take the follow.
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0: 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Chief 2 is in the assumed Cessna command.
1: Chief 2 is on scene in command. Engine 8 is on scene by hydrant. 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
5: 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Accident.

0: 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Callers are outside.
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2: 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The patient at 67 Walker, transported to the Holland Fire Department. The male party fell off an ATV with head injuries.

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I've seen Holland. 3-2 Serpent John, 1957.

best I can make out is to go into the first building. I don't think the caller was familiar with where she was.